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0: 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And once again, we've been giving you the chance to win a massive £750,000. 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
2: 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And this week, it's with our friends at Tesco Club Card. 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Phones at the ready. 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
1: When your legs don't work like they used to before, and I can't sweep you off of your feet,